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But if it goes my way, I'll make it quick and painless.

Hey, B, it's me. Feel like I'm in trouble. 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